0: of Hebrews chapter 3 and commencing at verse 4. Wherefore, as the Holy Ghost saith, today if you will hear his voice, harden not your hearts, as in the provocation in the day of temptation in the wilderness, when your fathers tempted me, proved me, and saw my works 40 years. Wherefore, I was grieved with that generation and said, they do always err in their heart, and they have not known my ways. So I swear in my wrath, they shall not enter into my rest. Take heed, brethren, lest there be in any of you an evil heart of unbelief in departing from the living God. But exhort one another daily while it is called today, lest any of you be hardened through the deceitfulness of sin. For we are made partakers of Christ if we hold the beginning of our confidence steadfast until the end. While it is said, today if ye will hear his voice, harden not your hearts as in the provocation. For some, when they had heard, did provoke, howbeit not all that came out of Egypt by Moses. But with whom was he grieved 40 years? Was it not with them that had sinned, whose carcasses fell in the wilderness? And to whom swear he that they should not enter into his rest, but to them that believed not? So we see that they could not enter in because of unbelief. Let us therefore fear, lest the promise being left us of entering into his rest, any of you should seem to come short of it. For unto us was the gospel preached as well as unto them, but the word preached did not profit them, not being mixed with faith in them that heard it. For we which have believed do enter into rest. Underline that. Say rest. As he said, as I have sworn in my wrath, if they shall enter into my rest, although the works were finished from the foundation of the world. The work of rest was finished from the foundation of the world. The work of rest was finished from the foundation of the world. It's not Somanex that give you a good night's sleep. The Lord said that he giveth his beloved sweet sleep. I want to talk to you from the same subject, part two, resting in faith. 2 Corinthians 5 and 7 says, for we walk by faith, not by sight. For we walk by faith, not by sight. Faith comes by hearing. Hearing comes by the word of God. Which means then that if there's no word, God didn't say nothing. Because faith can only come through that avenue. But how well are you resting in your redemption? Because what God wants us to understand is that the works were finished from the foundation of the world. There is a rest to the people of God that should cut out all this foolishness, all this foolish talking, and get rid of all foolish folk that's trying to make us foolish as well. How well are you resting? Now, there's a difference between sleep and rest. Some folk can sleep. They can take a Somanex, Tylenol PM, and get some sleep. But it doesn't mean you're resting. So as we talk about and as we look at resting in faith today, going back all the way, I want to take off on the latter portion of verse 3 of Hebrews chapter 4, where it says, I'm going to read this third verse of Hebrews chapter 4. Well, let me read verses 1, 2, 3. Let us therefore fear, lest the promise being left us of entering into his rest, any of you should seem to come short of it. For unto us was the gospel preached as well as unto them, but the word preached did not profit them, not being mixed with faith in them that heard it. In the mixing, I get to verse 3 in just a minute. In the mixing of this faith, how does faith come? And how does hearing come? So when you hear it, how do you mix it? Because you see, the gospel was preached unto them as well as unto us, but it did not profit them because it was not mixed with faith in them that heard it. So how then do you mix faith to enter into rest? You mix faith that comes by hearing, that comes by the word of God, with your tongue. Amen. Your tongue must say what God says. Your tongue must become as the pen of a ready writer. Your tongue, you're going to have whatever you say. So in having what you say, you need to say what God said. Amen. But I want to focus on rest, because there are some of God's people that need to enter into resting in your faith. Stuff going to happen. The devil going to make very sure of that. But we're not glorifying the devil. We just want to let you know that as being a child of God, many of the afflictions of the righteous. But the Lord, I say, but the Lord delivered him out of them all. So you got to mix the word inside in your spirit with your tongue talking on the outside. Verse 3. For we which have believed do enter into rest. I like that. Those of us that do believe have entered into rest. Amen. One thing I'm clear about, I rest every night. I'm real, I'm clear. All right, verse 3. For we which have believed do enter into rest, as he said, as I have sworn in my wrath, if they shall enter into my rest. Although the works were finished from the foundation of the world. Somebody say rest.
1: Rest.
0: Somebody say rest.
1: Rest.
0: Somebody say rest.
1: Rest.
0: Somebody say rest.
1: Rest.
0: Somebody say heal.
1: Heal.
0: Somebody say stand up.
1: Stand up.
0: All right. Praise the Lord. All right now. Go to Genesis 2 and 2. I ain't playing. Stand right there. Somebody say rest.
1: Rest.
0: Uh-huh. Man, it's good. It's so good. I can taste it. I'm tasting this already. Let me read to you. Genesis 2. Did I say Genesis 2? Genesis 2, verses 1 through 3, and I'm reading. Thus the heavens and the earth were finished, and all the host of them. And on the seventh day, God ended his work, which he had made. And he rested on the seventh day. I could scream. He rested on the seventh day from all his work which he had made. And God blessed the seventh day and sanctified it, because that in it he had rested from all his work which God created and made. God help us in the name of Jesus. God rested. Come on, can you help me now? See, because Paul said that this rest was already set up from the foundation of the world. And if you're not resting and you're a Christian, you need to check out and see why you're not resting. Are you with me? You know, troubles will cause you to not be able to rest if you let it. And if you internalize your troubles, you're going to toss and turn on your bed all night long. Huh? That means you're not resting. And if you're tossing and turning all night long because of some information you got or the lack thereof, that means you're not resting. Born again, yes, but not entering into rest. Now, don't get this rest wrong that I'm talking about. I'm talking twofold right here. There's a rest of redemption that we all need to rest in, that have accepted Jesus, knowing that we can rest on the fact that we can't be lost. That's some rest right there. I say that's some rest right there. The wicked are just like a troubled sea. The prophet said they cannot rest. God wanted Israel to enter into what he had already done. I need some salvation cries in here. Salvation is entering into what God has already done. Come on, help me right now. And that means you quit trying to do it and enter into what he has already done. I need to feed the sheep today. I need to get you heavy now. I need to come on with it. And see, you got to understand that this thing was done from the foundation of the world. So God comes out of nowhere. Y'all sit down, looking pitiful things. Sit down. Somebody goes, when, Bishop, when? I can see it all on your face. When? When? Oh, God, when? Father, taught his heart. When?

his mind when he created everything that he created. He even put a day right in there. A day right in there. Some folk in their ignorancy, to coin a new word, think that Sunday is the Sabbath, so they stay home and rest. Sunday's not the Sabbath. Sunday's the first day of the week. But God created everything in 6 days, and then he rested. Listen to this. Woo. He rested because it was finished. He rested because when his word said, see, God, help me. Listen, I'm putting the gloves off right now. I'm probably going to have to go back to a tie microphone because I need to walk and talk with my Bible in my hand this year. Listen. Now I'm up here. Let me show you something. Go to the book of Hebrews. That's where I'm headed. Come on. Ain't no sin to go over there now. Book of Hebrews, chapter 1. And commencing at verse 1. God, who at sundry times and in divers manners spake in time past unto the fathers by the prophets, hath in these last days spoken unto us by his Son, whom he hath appointed heir of all things, by whom also he made the worlds, who being the brightness of his glory and the express image of his person, and upholding all things by the word of his power, when he had by himself purged our sins, sat down on the right hand of the majesty on high, being made so much better than the angels, as he hath by inheritance obtained a more excellent name than they. Now, if you notice right here, God made all things by his Son. Are we together? Now, that's going to take on a very heavy degree of importance right there. God made all things by his Son. And by his Son, all things consist. Do you know that Jesus Christ is holding the world in his hands right now? But God created everything by his Son. Got that? Do you have that? Because what we're saying right here, I don't want to give my whole message away, I want you to walk through here with me, is that his Son is the only one that can give you rest. His Son, watch this, is the Sabbath. His Son is the reason that God left that seventh day out there for man to understand that 6 days he should labor and the seventh day he should rest. So God was not tying us to a day, he was tying us to a principle. You cannot be working 7 days a week, 24 hours a day, and expect to stay healthy. I just want to talk to somebody that want to hear this. You cannot be burning the candle on both ends and stay healthy. Because after a while, something will start blowing out. So God put a day in the seventh day of the week. He put a rest day in there. But that day represented a whole human being that would one day come and give us rest. How would he do it? By his word. Do you know when you have confidence in someone and they tell you something and you take them at your word, at their word, you know what you find yourself doing? Resting in what they told you. So how much greater is God? Hebrews 11. Go over there right quick. Hebrews chapter 11. You praying for me? Amen. Look at verse 3. Hebrews 11 and 3. Through faith we understand that the worlds were framed by the word of God, so that things which are seen were not made of things which do appear. So we see right here, it's only through faith that we will be able to understand what God is saying. And it's through faith that we understand that the worlds were framed, how? By the word of God. Look up here right quick. Who is the word of God? What is his name? Who is he? What is his name? Matthew chapter 11 verse 28. Go there. You ought to make up in your mind, if you have not already done

not going to make no dumb New Year's resolution. Because before you resolute, you probably would have broken it 15 times. Let me show you something here. I'm chopping at the bit. In Matthew chapter 11 and verse 28, come unto me, all ye that labor and are heavy laden, and I will give you rest. You come to me, Jesus said, and I will give you rest. Wait a minute. Where did he get that concept from? Do you know when we just got to reading in the book of Genesis? When God made and created everything that is made. And by the word of God, the worlds were framed. When the Lord said what he said and created everything that he created, in the seventh day he rested. Do you know what that means? That means that his son became and is not only our redemption, but our rest. I want to talk right quick to those of you that's tossing and turning on your bed about whether you once saved, always saved, or whether or not you're lost and all this. Let me tell you something. Jesus said, come unto me, all ye that labor and are heavy laden, trying to do it on your own, and I'll give you rest. That's what I give you. I will give you rest. What rest is he talking about right here? Redemption. Redeemed. When I was a baby Christian, man, I'm telling you, this is for wearing me raggedy with this so-called doctrine. And I didn't have anybody to teach me because the church I went to was a, church. They told me if I didn't speak in tongues, I wasn't saved. If I didn't do this, I wasn't saved. And I went through all that. And I came across Matthew 11, 28. Come unto me, all you that labor and are heavy laden, and I will give you rest. This is the rest of redemption that only Jesus can give. This is the rest right here that you cannot purchase and you cannot buy. But what I want you to see is that when God created the Sabbath day and rested, this is what he had in mind. That your spirit would rest in his presence, knowing that if you have accepted Jesus, you got rest. And if death catches up with you before the rapture, you still got rest. You enter into another dimension of rest. Those that don't have Christ, they enter into a dimension of condemnation. Are you understanding this? A day represents a whole man. So when God gave Israel the Sabbath day to keep it, they were keeping it and tried to keep it until the one that would give them rest would come. And that one would be Jesus. In verse 29, take my yoke upon you. This is how you rest. And learn of me. For I am meek and lowly in heart, and you shall find rest unto your souls. If Jesus said it, you ought to put your feet down on it and say, that sells it for me. See, you can rest in what he says because he cannot lie. If he said, I'll be with you always, that's what he meant. If he said, I'll never leave you, that's what he meant. If Peter said that God has given us all things that pertain to life and godliness, that's what he meant. Rest. Rest in the word. Rest. Rest in your faith. Mark 2:27. Let me take up verse 23. And it came to pass that he, Jesus, went through the cornfields on the Sabbath day, and his disciples began as they went to pluck the ears of corn. And the Pharisees said unto him, behold, why do they on the Sabbath day that which is not lawful? And he said unto them, have you never read what David did when he had need and was an hungered, he and they that were with him? How he went into the house of God in the days of Abiathar, the high priest, and did eat the showbread, which is not lawful to eat, but for the priest, and gave also to them which were with him.
And he said unto them, the Sabbath was not made for man. The Sabbath was made for man and not man for the Sabbath. Ah! Isn't that something? The Sabbath was made for man and man was not made for the Sabbath. The Sabbath was made for man and man was not made for the Sabbath. And the rest that God made and provided was made for man and not for a day. Did you catch that? The Sabbath was made for you to rest. It's the concept. It's the principle. You know when they struck down the blue laws a few years ago? You remember when the malls used to be closed? Liquor stores used to be closed? And you remember when they struck that down? Everything went 7 days a week. Walmart was the first one to jump on top of it. And so what we have now in America, the reason that we have so much child abuse, the reason that we have so many broken homes, the reason that we have so many people running to the doctor getting this and this and that for this ache, for this pain, the reason that there are so many people having to need something to go to sleep, something to get up, something to stay up, something to get back down, something to be all around. They folk got a pill for everything. Do you see? Because what's happening is this. The children, amen, there's nobody at the house when they get there. Because mama's got to work, papa's got to work. We got babies babysitting babies. We got people that have taken the faith message, went out and got all this stuff. And now they can't hardly pay for it, so they got to work. There are people that leave one job and go to another with only a 15-minute interval. And if the traffic is backed up, they late. And by the time they get to the house, the rooster is out crowing again, and the sun is coming up. And they got to start it all over again. And so what we have people that are putting themselves into a bad situation where their health is being affected. Because listen, I've learned something about this body I live in. If you don't give it what it needs, it will take it. Your body will shut you down. You will be looking at the floor and your leg won't want to get there. Could you help me like that? You got to learn how to rest physically. But then what about spiritually? That's the most important part of all. You got to learn how to rest spiritually. And see, when God sends a word, behind that word is going to become the adversary, the devil. That walks about as a roaring lion doing what? Seeking whom he may devour. When the word comes, the devil, and I'm not glorifying him, is going to come behind that word to steal it. Amen. Oh man, when you talk about resting in faith, you see, listen, what ticked God off, God says to the whole nation of Israel, I got a land over there

0: gave it to you. Houses that you didn't have to build. Wells that you didn't have to dig. Vineyards that you didn't have to plant. Just go and move into the house. That wasn't good enough. Moses sent 12 spies. 10 of them came back and said, we can't go over there. And the Lord said, you're making me angry. You're provoking me. God gave them a Sabbath day to keep every week so that they could understand the value of rest. But they were working for something that would never give them rest. So when they were killing all the animals and putting them on Jewish altars, those were pictures of Christ that would come. So when he came, he said, listen, God made man, but he didn't make him for, he did not, well, let me get it right there. He said, the Sabbath was not made for man. The Sabbath was made for man, and man is not made for the Sabbath. That has always pushed me up for the last 30 years. But what he's saying right here is this. When God made the Sabbath day, it was a picture of what man needed to rest. He gave him a whole day. But when Jesus came and said, rest is in me, they said, what? He said, yeah, rest is in me. So what do you mean? He said, if you will come to me, all you that labor under the law that you can't keep, all those of you that are burdened, come to me. I will give you rest. You come to me, I will give you what you can get no other place. I will give you rest. Now watch this. The word is talking here. Same word that spoke words into existence. Same word that made the sixth day and then on the seventh. God help us. Let me tell you what I see. The word on the Sabbath day rested. Man, God is a busy God. But you know what? He took that day off. The word rested. Yeah, you're not getting it. I'm trying to feed the sheep. I'm trying to get it to you. The word rested. And on that day, the word didn't do nothing but rest. What did it rest in? It rested in what was already said. Okay. Everybody say this. Say Sabbath day. Say rest. Say Jesus. The word rested. You know why? Because the work was finished. Man, help somebody. All sheep say, ah. Listen. The word is the rest. The word is the rest. The word is what brings faith. By hearing. I'm trying to get somewhere. If you hear what the word says, then rest in it. Now I want to play on a phrase right here. If you rest in what the word says, then you'll understand the rest of it. I'm just trying to teach. I'm just trying to get it to you. I'm trying to get it to you the best way I can. If the word is the rest, and Jesus is the word made flesh, and he said, come to me, all you that labor and are heavy laden, and I will give you rest. But now notice this, because in two scriptures he used the word rest twice. In verse 29 he says, come unto me all ye that labor and are heavy laden, and I will give you rest. That's the rest of redemption, knowing that you're saved and you can't be lost. By the power of God. Then he says, if you really want to rest, take my yoke. In other words, hook up with me and go where I'm going. Hook up with me and walk like I'm walking. Hook up with me and talk like I'm talking. And if I don't say nothing, don't you say nothing. See, you have to understand, a yoke is that apparatus which ties you to something greater than you. In those days, they would yoke oxen together. And see, there are some things in this world that God never intended to be yoked up. Come on, could you help me? Some folk have no rest because they're yoked up with the wrong thing. Don't be unequally yoked together with an unbeliever. Oh, I need some help. See, now listen. You Christian woman, you Christian man, you go and marry somebody that ain't Christian, you will have no rest because you're yoked up with the wrong person. I'm trying to be the shepherd among the sheep today. I'm trying to tell you, if you yoke up with the wrong person in business, you won't have no rest. You're going to always wonder, is he stealing from me? Jesus said, if you yoke up with me, I'll give you rest. In other words, you can trust me. In verse 29 is the rest of redemption. In verse 30, he says, come unto me, all ye that labor and are heavy laden, I will give you rest. Take my yoke upon you and learn of me. Now right here, for I am meek and lowly in heart, and you shall find rest unto your souls. Now watch this. There are some things God never intended to be yoked up together. It's going to get you right here, so strap yourself in. God says, it's in the word, so I ain't cussing. Okay, what God said. God said, do not yoke an ox and an ass together. Now, if you got an ass yoked up to you, you see, one reason that God did not want an ox and an ass to pile together is because, number one, an ox is busy about working from sun up to sun down. An ass is busy about being on parade. See, God said all the ass want to do is be seen. Don't want to do no work. And that's what God said. I'm not being out of order. It's in your Bible. God said, you should not yoke an ox and an ass together. I want to talk to some of you silly women. Think get these men. He just parade around you, buying them all these clothes, buying them all these shoes. That woke you up, didn't it? God said, you should not plow an ox and an ass. Is busy about breaking up ground, pulling his load. Do you know that an ox, if you're trying to clear a field with an ox, and you got an ox yoked up, and you put a chain around a stump in the ground, and you want that ox to pull that stump up out of the ground, do you know that an ox will take all of his strength and pull that stump until he goes down to his knees, and when he buckles at his knees, he's still churning up dirt, he's still trying to pull it up. Do you know that that ox will continue to pull on that stump, even if it kills him? With a lazy pastor, no word. Let me talk about this ass for a minute. Let's want to be seen. Come
1: got no job, ain't never had no job, ain't never worked on nothing no long since. Just want to be seen. Want to be seen. Want to be seen. A woman working, doing all them hours, bringing all that money home. He just dressing the part. Ain't putting nothing on the table. Nothing just this thing. God said, you don't plow an ox and an ass together. Their temperaments are different. The ox is about working, the ass is about showing off. I want to talk to the sheep. The lamb, I'll get y'all later, all right? See, when you look at all these so-called Sabbath keepers, and you look at all these so-called folk that don't eat certain meat because they think that that's real laid out and real cool, just in my study in the scriptures on yesterday, Paul made it very plain. This thing is so plain you can't miss it. Paul said, listen, talking to the church of Corinth, he says, if you go to the marketplace, whatever you find there in the shambles, eat it. Don't ask no questions. Say, pray over it and eat it. And say, don't ask no questions for what? For conscience sake. So you don't tell me I can't eat no pork chop, no ribs. Now watch this. Two things real quick. If I'm to pray over whatever's on my plate, say you go soul winning in Alaska. And somebody got bamboo up on the table. They done cut the ice and kill bamboo. And they're serving it up to you. The Lord said, bow your head, ask me to bless bamboo, open your mouth, bend your elbow, and eat it. And he said, don't ask no question for conscience sake. You know why? Because if you really found out there's a polar bear, you ain't going to want to eat it. Get salt and pepper, the barbecue sauce, and bamboo will be history. But no, here you got a whole group of folk talking about, we keep the Sabbath. We keep the Sabbath. Now I want you to listen to this. We keep the Sabbath. We got the Sabbath. We got to cover. Wait a minute. Hold everything. Jesus is the Sabbath, and you don't have him on. He never intended for man to forever be keeping a day. It was only for a prescribed period of time until the rest of redemption would come, until the yoke is easy man would show up. See, his yoke is easy.

0: yoke is easy. His burdens are light. The Lord don't put all that stuff on you. You know, I gotta be so careful about every word I say. I can't say no different. If I put a D where it ought to be a day, then I might not get my blessing. God ain't done never. Babe, you need to rest. Listen, let me tell you something. When I get upset and go to the Lord, he understands everything coming out of my mouth. Said, I want you to rest now that you know me. And whatever I tell you, my word is not grievous. He ain't gonna put no more on you than what you can bear. So when we talk about resting in faith, and we're talking about these things being done before the foundation, or from the very foundation of the world, when you met Jesus Christ, God gave you rest. Do you remember when you got born again, everything was just fine? Until you start talking to some more folk about this Bible. And by the time they got through twisting it and giving you their opinion and what they preacher said and all this other stuff, and you didn't take it for yourself, you know what? You got confused. Jesus said, take my yoke upon you and learn of me. I'm meek. I'm lowly in heart. You shall find rest unto your soul. See, this thing goes all the way into your soul. You too late to try to tell me I'm not born again. And you see, what's so sad about it? Some of my beloved brothers and sisters that fear with the Holy Ghost and speak another tongue ain't speaking in tongue no more because somebody told them they shouldn't be speaking in tongue. People don't even realize they've been disarmed by the enemy. No, in the day of miracles, by the way, while we're still there, it's still intact. What could be more of a blessing than for a person with polio to get healed? We need to rest in his word. This year, you need to make up your mind. I am not going to be involved in all this foolish talking and all this other stuff. If the Lord says, as far as I'm concerned, that sells it. End of discussion. No debate. See, while I'm talking about debating, do you know that debating is of the flesh? If a person, what if some don't believe that speaking in tongues for us today, you feel the Holy Ghost, and you know what? You need to let them hear it. Yeah, hit them with it. See, I ain't learned this at Carver. I ain't learned this at Booker T. See, what happens to us and what steals our rest, let me put it like this. What do you think that would give a sane person a major headache? Let me tell you. I'm trying to understand what a crazy person's saying. Now, if you want a headache, try to figure out what crazy people saying. Because crazy people's conversation have no rhyme or reason to it. And the devil got them talking, and here you are, a Holy Ghost filled saint talking to another. Why did they say that? Hey, back up 3 pages, and you can see. Phone off the hook. Elevator stuff. The Bible tells us when you perceive that there is no wisdom in an individual, you go on about your business. That's in your Bible. Well, I'm just believing the Sabbath. See, and this is the beautiful part about it. All that God is, he is in his son. So what day then should I worship? Every day. Let me run a few more scriptures. I got less than 15 minutes. But I want us to see, are we together? So the Sabbath day was for us to rest. But today, it's our Savior that gives us rest. In him we live, move, and have our being. Do you know what it means to have your being? It means in Christ, life finally began to make some sense. Let me tell you something, Greenwood, and visitors. Let me tell you something. You got to be mentally tough. If not, the devil going to run over you. And if you are hit in the face with a scripture you don't understand, Remember what God said, I give you paths according to my heart that will give you, feed you with knowledge and understanding. If you just wait a minute, it's going to come. Because God is concerned about what you hear and what you think. Somebody tell the Lord, thank you. All right, now, I'm going to share with you in these last few closing moments as we talk about resting in faith. The reason Israel did not enter in, because they didn't believe it. Man, no way, ain't that as simply, no way. You think somebody will come to me and say, Bishop, listen, I tell you what. See these keys? These keys are the keys to a million-dollar house. See these papers? These papers show that it's paid for. And oh yeah, by the way, here are two sets of car keys. One for a Bentley, one for a Rolls. I freely get it. Do you think I'm going to sit back and say, well, first of all, I rebuke you in the name of Jesus? You know what I'm going to do? I'm going to do some research and find out whether or not, first of all, before I move in there, because I'm going to need to go to jail, nothing like that. I'm going to find out if the papers are authentic. They are valid. I'm going to find out whether the car, the title and all that is valid. If it is, then obviously my attorney going to get it all into my name if they didn't do it for me. Do you think I'm going to be sitting up tripping at midnight in a $1 million house because somebody gave it to me? I don't think so. First of all, I'm going to be real cool in that house. I'm going to enjoy thank you. Y'all already there, see? Already there. I'm going to enjoy the jacuzzi. I'm going to enjoy my Rolls Royce and my Bentley. I'm going to enjoy the neighborhood I live in. And you know what I'm going to tell folks? The Lord been good to me. See, that's what God, I gave that instruction. That's what God told Israel. Go on over there. Move in. You got a Rolls and a Bentley already over there. House already paid for. I've paid everything. And I'm going to send my son thousands of years into the future to make very sure that the deal is closed. But in the meantime, just move on in. How interested are you into moving into the blessings of God, into the deeper things of God? See, let me tell you something. The old folk used to say, and I'm getting in that group right now, the old folk used to say, an empty wagon makes a lot of noise. See, when you're heavy in the word, you have to run around quoting scripture. You don't have to run around quoting scripture. You can rest in that word. Just like the word rested on the seventh day. That's what God said. Rest in what I tell you. You'll be all right. When you're heavy in the word of God, you don't let all this little stuff get next to you. As far as you're concerned, people talking, but they ain't saying nothing to you. I just think you want too much. That's your nappy business. I don't know anybody that keep going to work to stay broke. I don't know anybody that keep going to the doctor to die. I don't know anybody that keep coming to church to stay broke and stinky. If God said it, that ought to sell it. You ought to just rest in what he said. Just rest in it. And don't let nobody that the devil sends, and he's going to send somebody, to get you up out of your rest. See, when they tell you the children cutting up, you say, oh, well, I'm praying. They say, you know they're going to close the plant. I'm in God's hands. That's rest. That's rest. When you stay focused on what God said, the devil going to tap dance all around you, man, all around on top of your desk. He's just going to try to break all in at the back door. You just sit right there with your six shooter. Shoot him from Genesis to Revelation. Just pump him up full of words. See, because you have to understand. Now watch this. You got the rest of the Lord. You're resting in your redemption and you're resting in the word. Here comes the devil. Why is he coming? To disturb your rest. what do? Don't get up. Y'all remember when I did the message on Big Chair Syndrome? We're seated in heavenly places in Christ Jesus, far above all principalities and power and dominion and every name that is named not only in this world but the world to come. See, when you have Big Chair Syndrome, you don't let nothing move you. You sit in that chair with the Lord. You put sickness under your feet, you put poverty under your feet, you put depression under your feet, you put everything up under your feet, and you don't rise up from your rest. Then how do I take care of what's going on? All these people not liking me and folks talking about me and my mama and all this other stuff. You say, Lord, while I sit here, you rise up and let your enemies be scattered. You know what I hear the Lord say? You just sit right here. I'll go and take care of it. I'll be right back. Now, come on, Schwarzenegger was not the first one to say, I'll be back. You don't rise up from your rest to go and answer no foolish question. You don't even rise up from your rest to go answer no fool. And you don't deal with a fool according to his folly. And when you perceive he's a fool, you shut your mouth and go on about your business. You ain't got no time to be chasing rabbits. Know that you know, and you'll know that you know that you know. And don't be yoked up with no ass. All that. You don't believe that Jesus died and rose again? I've been witnessing to you for 5 years. Go to hell. You don't believe in prosperity? If you really believe that you don't believe in prosperity, quit going to work. Show me that you believe what you're saying. You don't believe in speaking in tongues? Don't speak in other tongues then. And then watch what happened to you. Because speaking in other tongues, he that speaketh in an unknown tongue edifies himself. If you want to be built up in other tongue, then you can build up in yourself, speak in other tongue. This is the rest. God said that I will cause my people to rest. I'm going to fill them with the Holy Ghost, and they're going to speak in other tongues. The devil jump on your case. And don't be concerned about what you're saying. Just say it. Everybody won't get all power. They don't know what they're talking about when they're speaking another tongue. You've been speaking in English. We still don't know what you're talking about. You got a tongue 40 foot long. We still ain't understood nothing you said. Talk like mush mouth on Fat Avenue. Quit letting people take the words that you've heard. Quit letting people take the word and cast a shadow of doubt on it. You got to rest in this thing. And watch how God just put this whole thing together. He said, the rest of my redemption is in my son. And those that don't come to him won't get no rest. So they're not keeping no day. They're keeping his word. When Jesus got ready to leave, he left the most precious thing that he could leave. Let me show it to you. Are you ready for it? John's Gospel 14:27. This is plethora of scripture I need to run off for you right quick. I hope you're getting this. Anybody getting this? Oh, yeah, I'm feeding the sheep this morning. Notice this. John 14:27. Peace I leave with you. My peace I give unto you. Not as the world giveth, give I unto you. Let not your heart be troubled. Neither let it be afraid. No disrespect to the president of the contiguous United States of America, but he ain't my source. No disrespect to Miss Kathleen Babineau Blanco, but she ain't my source. God can handle Katrina and all the other readers and Hectors and Ophelia. It doesn't matter. And Wilmers. God is still our source. Jesus said, I'm getting ready to leave now, but I'm going to give you something that the world cannot give you. I'm
1: speaking peace to your troubled mind. I'm speaking peace to your troubled heart. I want you to rest in what I'm telling you. God say, now the wicked would say peace, peace, when there ain't no peace. Jesus said, don't let your heart be troubled and don't let it be afraid. We need to rest in that. Psalms number 119, 165. Somebody say, what, 165? Yeah. Psalm number 119, 165. Somebody say peace. Somebody say rest. Somebody say Sabbath. Somebody say Jesus. The rest of redemption. And the rest of the story. In Psalms number 119, 165, great peace have they which love thy word, and nothing shall offend them. Let me tell you something. When you really operate in the peace of God, you're not that easily offended. When you are operating in the peace and the power of the word of God, you're not offended. It takes a lot to offend somebody that's got some peace. And the word says, great peace have they that love thy law, that love thy word. When you know what God has told you and you resting in that, the devil can jump up and play bingos on your domino table. And you won't even pay no attention. You don't care. And when you get tired of him, you're going to rebuke him and go on about your business. Jesus said, I'm getting ready to leave here now, and I'm going to give you something that the world can't. I'm going to give you my peace. And see, people that have rest also have peace. And boy, you talking about making the devil show enough mad when you don't respond to his lunacy. And when you act like you didn't even hear nothing that he said. He gets so ticked off, man, he bite the back out the television. And if you really want to make the devil mad, listen, Lord, your voice, because a soft answer turns away wrath. And the Bible says, watch this, don't go to an angry person, because if you do, their words will wound you. Leave them alone. John 16:33. I'm talking about resting in his word, man. Hallelujah. Aren't you glad that the Lord promised he ain't gonna ever leave you? I tell you what he didn't promise. He never promised you that people wouldn't. One time I went to the Lord about this ministry. He said, son, listen, come in and sit down. Let me talk to you. They left me too. John 16:33. These things have I spoken unto you, that in me.
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1: Don't be conformed to this world, but be transformed with the renewing of your minds in Christ Jesus. Kim Harper Johnson, how you doing on this happy Sunday? All right, well, good. It's a pleasure to be with you on another day that the Lord has made. We are rejoicing and glad in it on this Sunday night, right? Well, listen, if today, June 7th, is your birthday and you've been celebrating all day long, I'm going to help you take it a little bit further with a gift from me to you. Yeah, that's later this hour. Don't miss it. Listen, we've got Douglas Miller. My soul has been anchored in the Lord.

0: Music of power and praise. Hallelujah, 940 AM. Even though we may walk through the valley of the shadow of death, fear no evil, for God is with us, and He is with us always. Never leave nor forsake us. I'm Kim Harper Johnson with you. Got Fred Hammond and John P. Key. They that wait upon the Lord. Joe Pace, glad about it. Well, listen, Juneteenth is on the way. We're just 12 days away from that federal holiday. And listen, on Juneteenth, June 19th, 2026, Disney doing a special Juneteenth celebration. Yeah, downtown Disney District will host Disney on the Yard Yard Fest. It's a community celebration honoring traditions and the spirit of historically Black colleges and universities. Wow, HBCUs. The event is expected to include drumline performances, drum majors, and drum major Mickey Mouse. That's all right. I tell you, that is a great thing, honoring our HBCUs everywhere. We got to go great historically Black colleges and universities. And so Disney's recognizing them, yeah, on Juneteenth.
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Hi, this is Kim Harford Johnson. Wake up tomorrow morning with Sherry Mackey. She has just what you need to start your day off. Right here, WYLD AM 940. 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
1: Thy will be done, Lord, on earth as it is in heaven. I'm Kim Harper Johnson with you. Happy Sun. Yay. June 7th. Is today your birthday? You've been celebrating all day. I'm going to help you celebrate. I'm going to take it a little further with a gift from me to you. That is straight ahead. Right now, it's brand new by James Fortune in the room.

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1: They that worship the Lord will worship him in spirit and in truth. I'm Kim Harper Johnson with you, got Evangelist Beverly Crawford. It's about time for a miracle, don't you think? Our God is able. Listen, Maverick City Music's got a favorite on the way too. Run to You. Well, it's June 7th. Happy birthday to Howard Robinson, celebrating on today. Taurus Henderson is celebrating 60th chapter. Look at God. And if you're listening in right now, Kim, it is my birthday too. What about me? No worries. I got you too. Let me help you take it further. Happy birthday to you. Happy birthday to you. Happy birthday to you. Ah, yeah, something short and sweet, you know, like a good old slice of birthday cake. It's my gift from me to you. Yes, it's from my heart. Ah, you're welcome. Whatever your celebration may be on today, husbands and wives celebrating an anniversary on today, or maybe you're celebrating because it's the last Sunday in June. This is the day that the Lord has made. Continue to rejoice and be glad in it.
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Hallelujah, 940 AM, music of power and praise. But thanks be unto God who has given us the victory through our Lord and Savior, Jesus Christ. Yeah. We are victorious. To God be the glory. Kim Harper Johnson with you. Happy Sunday. Thanks for listening in. And of course, got a great one for you, keeping you uplifted and inspired. It's the Reverend Clay Evans. I've got a testimony.

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2: The Lord is our light and our salvation. Whom shall we fear? The Lord is the strength of our lives. Of whom shall we be afraid? I'm Kim Harper Johnson. Got the Anointed Pace Sisters on the way. High praise. John P. Key, life and favor. Well, June is African American Music Appreciation Month, and we are celebrating and saluting and appreciating gospel music and its gospel artists. Tonight, we salute Kirk Franklin, an American gospel songwriter, composer, rapper, singer, and record producer. Kirk Franklin's accolades include 20 Grammy Awards. Variety has called Kirk Franklin a reigning king of urban gospel. And Kirk Franklin is one of the inaugural inductees into the Black Music and Entertainment Walk of Fame. Kirk Franklin, yeah, he began his career including groups like The Family, God's Property, and One Nation Crew on his record releases. Tonight, we honor and celebrate Kirk Franklin during African American Music Appreciation Month.
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Hallelujah, 940 WILD. There is no thing too hard for God. The Lord will make a way somehow. He'll make a way out of no way because he is the way, the truth, and the life. I'm Kim Harper Johnson. Got the Clark sisters. Yes, the legends themselves. Along with Mariah Carey, Jesus I Do.

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1: Bless the Lord, O my soul, and all that is within me. Bless his holy name. I'm Kim Harper Johnson. Thanks for listening in. Lord, make us vessels unto honor, sanctified and meet for your good and perfect use. Yeah, Jesus, I do. We have to surrender to him. Amen. Well, listen, got more hits on the way by Helen Baylor. If it had not been for the Lord on our side, Fred Hammond, Love Never Fails. Well, exactly 2 weeks from today is Father's Day. But you know, it's also the beginning of a new season exactly 2 weeks from today. Yes, June 21st is the official start of a brand new season, summer. Yes. And I tell you, you know, everything changes along the way. Seasons change, people change. But Jesus Christ is the same yesterday, today, and forevermore. Hey, that's a blessed assurance.
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Hey, it's Kim Harper Johnson. 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
1: Though your sins be as scarlet, they shall be as white as snow. It's a cleanup in the mighty and matchless name of Jesus. I'm Kim Harper Johnson. Happy Sunday to you. As we continue to uplift and inspire you, here's a classic by the Winans. 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
1: Praise God for his mighty acts.
0: Yes, I tell you, we serve an awesome, wonderful, and powerful God. To God be the glory both now and forevermore. Kim Harper Johnson with you. Yes, it's me. Keeping your company on this happy sunny day. Got Hezekiah Walker and friends. I'll make it. Yolanda Adams, that classic, The Battle is the Lord's. Well, Oreo cookie lovers, there is a new limited edition of Oreo cookie. You may have seen this in the grocery store. I saw it recently. I was like, what? 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Well, Oreo cookies, the limited edition, have blue, raspberry, lemon, and cherry cream inside the same cookie. It's a golden Oreo now. But it is a limited edition, I guess, getting ready for the summer. Firecracker popsicle Oreo cookies. I don't know now. You know, I might check it out. We'll see.
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1: No good thing will he withhold from them that walk uprightly. I'm Kim Harford Johnson with you. Happy sunny. Yeah. And listen now, continue to pray for one another. 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The fervent, effectual prayers of a righteous man avails much. In the mighty and matchless name of Jesus, praying for you to be healed, be delivered, and to be set free. Amen. 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Here's PJ Morton. Mercy.

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1: Blessed are the merciful, for they shall obtain mercy. I'm Kim Harper Johnson. Yeah, we got Reverend Luther Barnes on the way with a favorite, God's Grace. Group Fire, I can count on you. Yeah, Jesus, we can depend on him. Amen.
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1: Rejoice in the Lord always. And again, I say rejoice. Hallelujah. The highest praise. To God be the glory, both now and forevermore. Happy Sunday to you and

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1: Cast your cares upon the Lord, for he cares for you. 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Thank you, Jesus. Good to know. Yes, he loves us and we love him. I'm Kim Harper Johnson with you.

0: Hallelujah, 940 WYLD. Jesus says, come unto me, all you that are heavy laden, and I will give you rest. Thank you, Jesus. Lord, we love you. I'm Kim Harper Johnson. Yeah, I got more inspiration, more hits. It's all for you on the way. Keep it right here. Don't you dare miss not a one. It's been a pure blessing, a pleasure, and as always, a ball to be with you, reminding you that we serve a promise keeper. And according to God's word, all of his promises are yea and amen. That's yes, and so be it. Here's a promise. Now, we know that God causes all things to work together for good to those that love God, to those that are called according to his purpose. No matter what you may be facing, good or bad, it's all good. In the end, we win. It's God's promise. Yay and amen. Have a blessed week.
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0: did. 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Ooh, we got the scripture of the day, the word of the day. We got my all-famous dad joke of the day. And you know what? I might have a riddle for you tonight as well. It is the overnight shift. Good morning.
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1: Dr. BJ Holiday definitely having a lot of fun. It is what is known as the overnight shift. Coming up, got music on the way from the Chicago Mass Choir. Whitney Houston is on deck. Let's see here. I got Corinne Hawthorne as well. And coming up in this hour, it is what is known as the scripture of the day.
2: 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One stage, Vegas, this September. 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

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It's your boy, Dr. BJ Holiday. 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It is actually the perfect compliment to your cup of coffee each weekday at 6 a.m. here on Hallelujah 940, Music of Power and Praise.

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1: Dr. BJ Holiday, feeling good, man. And you know what? I'm so excited because we need a word, and you know we need a scripture. So now it's time for the scripture of the day with my good friend, Pastor Michael Franks.
2: God bless you, Dr. Holiday, and blessing to you, God's anointed. God's scripture for today is from Acts, the 26th chapter and the 18th verse. And God wants you to know, the Lord wants you to see it for yourself. Here's what the Word of God says: to open their eyes and to turn them from darkness to light and from the power of Satan unto God, that they may receive forgiveness of their sin and inheritance among them which are sanctified by faith that is in me. Yes, God's anointed. The devil is a dirty fighter. He has put blindfolds on you and expect you to depend on him. And he's leading you down a dark path. But our Lord's mission is to take off the blindfolds and allow you to see for yourself where you are and where you can go. And that's your scripture for today. Now have yourself a blessed rest of the day.
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0: Music of Power and Praise, Hallelujah 940 WYOD. Making my way through the overnight shift, Dr. BJ Holiday having a lot of fun. Kirk Franklin is coming up, Beverly Crawford as well. And we've got the word of the day.
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0: Hallelujah 940 WYOD, music of power and praise. Dr. BJ Holiday having fun. Yeah, man. Word of the day is coming up. But right now, here's new music from Pastor Mike Jr.
1: Y'all ready?

0: Hallelujah 940 WYLD. Dr. BJ Holiday in for the word of the day. With Magoo, Melissa J. Hey, I'll rap that all the way through.
1: Yep.
0: Now, dude, what you gonna do?
1: Hey, today's word is chosen, and it comes from Ephesians chapter 1, verses 4 and 5 that says, "For he chose us in him before the creation of the world to be holy and blameless in his sight. In love, he predestined us for adoption to sonship through Jesus Christ in accordance with his pleasure and will." You all, even before the creation of the world, God chose you. You were in his heart from the beginning, and his love for you is beyond measure. He loves you so much that he sent his only begotten son, Jesus, who is sinless, blameless, and perfect, to take on your sins and your imperfections. Jesus bore the weight of our brokenness so that we could be reconciled to God. This is the depth of his love for you, a love that pursues, redeems, and restores. Remember, you are chosen. You are loved, and God's grace is always more than enough. Trust in his sacrifice, knowing that his love for you never fails. And remember today, be blessed and a blessing to others.
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1: 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Titus and McGriddle's coming up right now. 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

0: Your inspiration station, Hallelujah 940 AM WYLD. Yeah, man. Dr. BJ Holiday getting it in. And of course, you know what time it is. It's the SOD for you and me. Scripture of the day with my man, Pastor Michael Franks.
1: Bless you, Dr. Holiday, and bless you too, God's anointed. God's scripture for today is from Matthew, the 6th chapter and the 30th verse. And God wants you to know you mean much more to him. Here's what the word of God says. Wherefore, if God so clothes the grass of the field, which is today is and tomorrow is cast into the oven, shall he not much more clothe you, O ye of little faith? God's anointed. I know we feel overlooked, left out, forsaken, but remember, you were made in the image of God after his likeness.

0: 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That's your scripture for the day. Now have yourself a blessed rest of the day.
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Music of Power and Praise, Hallelujah 940 WYOD. As we move along on what is known as the Overnight Sip, Dr. BJ Holiday definitely moving along. Coming up, got music on the way from Lisa Noel Smith. Right now, here's my boy, Donnie McClurkin. He just got a stay.

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Hallelujah 940 WYLD. It's your boy, Dr. BJ Holiday. Don't forget to tune in this morning at 7:15 as Sherry Mackey brings you the morning prayer. So join us and start your day by going to God in prayer with the early morning praise party and Sherry.

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1: Yo, yo, yo, yo, yo, yo, yo. Yeah, anyway, it's time for the word of the day with my girl, Melissa Jones.
2: Today's word is blessing, and it comes from Ephesians chapter 1, verse 3 that says, blessed be the God and Father of our Lord Jesus Christ, who has blessed us in Christ with every spiritual blessing in the heavenly places. You all, God will continue to bless you in every season of your life. His blessings go far beyond anything you can even imagine or think. Everything he has for you is already stored up in heaven, waiting for the perfect time when you're ready to receive them. 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Stay faithful, keep your heart open, and be expectant, because when the time is right, his magnificent blessings will pour out in ways you never dreamed possible. Today, keep believing, because your blessings are on the way. And remember, be blessed and a blessing to others.
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As we move along on the overnight shift coming up, got music on the way for Tabla Man. And I got my all-famous annoying, sometimes funny, always corny, dad joke of the day. But today, it's going to be a really good funny one because I got a testimony.

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famous, annoying dad joke of the day. 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What did the left eye say to the right eye?

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0: 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It's your boy Dr. BJ Holiday. Tune in this morning at 7:25 for the birthday shout outs with Sherry Mackey. Let us know it's your birthday by calling 844-885-9425 only on the early morning praise party on Hallelujah 940 WILD.
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Guess what?

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Corinne Hawthorne, Won't He Do It, kicking off a family day on the party. Your early morning praise party with me, your girl, Sherry Mackey. 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

0: It's a marvelous Monday. It's family day on the party. 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What? Yeah, we got free snacks for a year. I'll tell you who is giving that away and how you get a chance to win. We have a Black Music Month tribute, as June is Black Music Month. We got your birthday, your anniversary shot, so we're celebrating you. Hello. 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We're testing your biblical knowledge with the Bible Challenge question of the day. We got a reflection of today in African-American history. I call it Black Facts. 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I am Sherry Mackey. Good morning.
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0: 940 AM WYLD, your inspiration station. It's your early morning praise party. I am Sherry Mackey. Y'all remember that commercial, that Snickers commercial with Betty White, where they were playing football and the guy tackles him and he said, "You playing like Betty White." You're not you when you're hungry. Well, Snickers is trying to make sure you're not hungry. Snickers has launched a new campaign offering free candy bars to chocolate lovers with a certain name. The brand announced that Americans with the name Reese's, or R-H-Y-S, along with other spelling variations, can sign an online Snickers peanut butter pledge for a chance at winning a year's supply of Snickers peanut butter bars. What? Yeah, the new chocolate bar and ice cream are now available at retailers nationally for between $1.50 and $6. What? Depending on the package size. The online pledge is open through June 11th. Mars said the first 100 eligible participants will get special rewards, while 25 people will be randomly selected to win a year's supply of Snickers peanut butter products. So come on, Reese's and Reese. There you go. A little news I thought that you could use, a little fun news on a family day. Hey, stick and stay coming up. We've got a tribute to honor Black Music Month. It's your early morning praise party. I am Sherry Mackey.
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1: It's your early morning praise party. I am Sherry Mackey. And of course, you know, June is Black Music Month. And we're celebrating, recognizing the significant contributions of African-American musicians and artists to America.

0: music of power and praise. Hallelujah 940 WYLD. It's time to get happy on your early morning praise party with me, your girl, Sherry Mackey. We get excited. We get happy when you share what God has already done in your life with your testimony. Your testimony just may be what somebody needs to hear to encourage them to go on. 844-885-9425. That's the number to call and share your testimony. 844-885-9425. What are you happy about?
1: Good morning. I'm happy about, of course, God woke me up this morning. God answered my prayers. He allowed me to attend VBS, Vocation Bible School, without any issues. He has been covering my family, my church family, myself. And God is amazing. And every day that he wakes me up, I scream to the top of my lungs, I am thankful for God.
0: Well, you better praise him. Come on, Jesus. Oh, I want to hear from you as well. Pick up the phone and call 844-885-9425. That's 844-885-9425. It's your early morning praise party. I am Sherry Mackey. Good morning.

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1: Aren't you glad he's the same yesterday, today, and forever? God is a miracle worker. You're inside the party, your early morning praise party with me, your girl, Sherry Mackey. Hey, stick and stay in about 8 minutes. We're going to go to God in prayer right now. The late Norman Hutchins.

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1: Good morning, good morning, good morning. I am Sherry Mackey, and it's time for us to go to God in prayer. And as always, I invite you to join along with us in prayer. You know, today, I just want to pray for the family. Heavenly Father, today we come before you in the mighty name of Jesus, standing in faith and declaring your protection, your power, and your authority over our families. Lord, we recognize that the battles we face are not merely physical, but they're spiritual. Therefore, God, we stand on your word and we take our position as believers, trusting you to fight for us and to cover those we love. Oh, Father, we plead the blood of Jesus Christ over every member of our families. Cover our homes, God. Cover our marriages. Cover our children. Cover our grandchildren. Cover our parents and every generation connected to us. Let the blood of Jesus be a shield of protection around us, guarding us from dangers seen and unseen. Lord, according to your word in Ephesians 6 and 11, we put on the whole armor of God. We put on the helmet of salvation to guard our minds. We put on the breastplate of righteousness to protect our hearts. We fasten the belt of truth around our lives. We put on the shoes of the gospel of peace, and we take up the shield of faith to extinguish every fiery dart of the enemy. And we take up the sword of the Spirit, which is the word of God. Father, we come against every attack that seeks to divide our families. We bind the spirit of confusion, the spirit of strife, unforgiveness, addiction, anger, fear, depression, and hopelessness. We declare that they have no authority in our homes in the name of Jesus. We cancel every assignment of the enemy designed to bring destruction, division, or defeat. Lord, protect our children. Guard their minds from negative influences. Surround them with wisdom, discernment, and godly counsel. Keep them safe physically, emotionally, mentally, and spiritually. Lord, let them walk in purpose and integrity, even when the world tries to pull them in another direction. Oh, Father God, strengthen marriages, restore communication where there's been silence, heal wounds.

0: God deliver. God, we rest in the confidence that you're watching over our families day and night. We place our families in your care in Jesus' name. Amen, amen, and amen.
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0: Happy anniversary to everyone celebrating on this 8th day of June. Miss Bay, Beatrice Booth, Marshelia Hill, Serena Buns, Andre Bell, Tamiko Foster, Dominique Madden, Jerome Mitchell, Hattie Greenwood, Pastor Timothy Bailey, Lena Martin. 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
2: 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I'd like to wish a happy birthday to Jaquan Cleese.
3: 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Happy birthday to Cedar Brothers. I'm her mother, Brenda, and the whole entire family.
4: Good morning. I'd like to say happy belated birthday on Saturday to Willie Clark Jr. Happy belated birthday on Sunday to Melanie Louie and Naive Pratchett. And happy birthday today to Nathaniel Steph Sr. from his wife, Gloria, and the Scales by Lynn Smith and Adam family.
5: Hi, my name is Penny Ward. 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
6: Good morning. This is Deborah Allen Rogers, and I'm calling to wish Patrick Turner and Sheila Brown a very blessed birthday on today. But last and not least, my oldest son, D. James 2 Rogers. 2, we love you, and we hope this day is better than any you ever had. Love you guys.
0: Of course you guys are celebrities. You're joined by actor-producer Kenan Ivory Wayans. He brought the whole family together on In Living Color. He's 68. Rapper Kanye West is 49 years young today. Happy birthday, everybody. It is your early morning praise party. I am Sherry Mackey. Good morning.
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0: It's your early morning praise party. I am Sherry Mackey, and yes, it's time to get happy. I get happy. I get excited when you call 844-885-9425 and share your testimony. 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What are you happy about?
1: I am just so happy that my husband's surgery went well. It's been a long process for us, and I'm 71 years old, and I am his caretaker, and I get so weak sometimes, but the good Lord holds me up and gives me strength to prevail, because we have to bear the infirmities of the weak, and I just want to give him praise and glory and have a grateful and thankful heart this morning, because God is good. All you have to do is just trust him and hold on to his unchanging hand. I listen to you every single morning when I'm at work. I work 5 days a week, and my day is not complete without hearing you. You motivate me. You give me motivation through the word of God. Thank you.
0: Well, you know God gets the glory for that, and I pray for a supernatural refreshing in your life. To hear from you as well, go ahead and pick up the phone and call 844-885-9425. That's 844-885-9425. It's your early morning praise party. I am Sherry Mackey.
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Hallelujah 940 AM WYLD. It's your early morning praise party. I am Sherry Mackey, and it's time for entertainment news. Well, Grammy-nominated worship leader, William McDowell. Pastor William McDowell is making a comeback after a seven-year hiatus with a new single, I Want Jesus, from his upcoming project, Dreams, Revelations, and Moments. The song emphasizes a deep longing for the presence of Jesus, bringing worship back to its core essence. William McDowell's new album is set to release July 31st. Come on, William McDowell. I love his worship and his music. Former First Lady Michelle Obama expressed interest in appearing on a reality TV show, suggesting she would be better fit for Peacock's The Traitors than Bravo's Real Housewives. I know that's right. She joked about attending reunion shows only, prompting Andy Cohen, the host of Real Housewives reunions, to offer her an open invitation. Obama shared her thoughts on the drama-filled nature of reality TV and expressed curiosity about why conflicts couldn't be resolved more maturely. I know that's right. Why we got to show up like some buffoons and ignorant people? I just don't understand that. Anyway, despite the playful exchange, Cohen welcomed the idea of Obama attending a reunion show. Yeah, you know those ratings will be off the charts. Stop playing. Also making news, comedian Kev on stage. Kevin Fredericks has signed a multi-project, multi-year deal with Tubi, including two more seasons of his comedy series, Safe Space, a new workspace comedy called The Airport, his first comedy special for a major streamer, and two original films. Fredericks expressed gratitude for Tubi's support in allowing him to expand his creative vision and provide opportunities for up-and-coming Black creators. His upcoming projects include the second and third seasons of Safe Space, the workplace comedy The Airport, and a stand-up special titled Grief Sulks. I'm looking forward to Kev on stage on Tubi. Also, today, the NBA Finals Game 3. Yes. I'm looking forward to that. Tonight, the San Antonio Spurs taking on the New York Knicks. That's what's making entertainment news on the party. Your early morning praise party with me, your girl, Sherry Mackey. Good morning.

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1: The Clark sisters, blessed and highly favored. That's what we're declaring over our lives on this marvelous Monday family day. You're inside the party, your early morning praise party with me, your girl, Sherry Mackey. And y'all know I love when you tap the little red microphone on the iHeartRadio app, the talkback feature, and talk to me.
2: This is Gregory Michael Siggers. Girl, you know you prayed that prayer for families this morning, but you always do some very serious praying. God bless you. I love you.
1: 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Thank you so much. To God be the glory. 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Fred Hammond.

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0: Your inspiration station, Hallelujah 940 AM WYLD. It's your morning praise party. I am Sherry Mackey, and it's time to give you the answer for the Bible challenge question of the day. All right, this was open for the entire family. Everybody. All right, y'all, from the category A Herd of Prophets. What kinsman of Jesus ate locusts, preached repentance, and baptized people in the Jordan? What kinsman of Jesus ate locusts, preached repentance, and baptized people in the Jordan? If you said it was John the Baptist. Yes, somebody says that the Bible confirms. Ding, ding, ding, ding, ding, ding, ding, ding, ding. That ain't locust should have gave it away, baby. That was Jesus' kinsman. He's Jesus' cousin. Yeah. John the Baptist. You can read about that in Matthew 3, 1 through 6, and then 3, 13 through 17. It all talks all about how he ate locusts, he preached repentance, and he baptized people in the Jordan. And then later when Jesus came to him, he was like, man, I need to be baptized by you. How you gonna baptize me? But see, that's what family do, baby. I love it. That's your Bible challenge question and answer on the party. Your early morning praise party with me, your girl, Sherry Mackey. Good morning.
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1: It's your early morning praise party. I am Sherry Mackey, and it's time, family, to roll those calendars back to find out what took place on today, June 8th, in African-American history. Come on, y'all, let's roll those calendars back to 1953. That's when Martin Luther King Sr. performed the marriage ceremony of Dr. Martin Luther King Jr. and Coretta Scott at the Scott's home near Marion, Alabama. So that's their wedding anniversary. And it was performed by his daddy. 1953 also, segregation in Washington, D.C. restaurants was declared illegal by the Supreme Court, setting the tone for changes in the rest of the country. And finally, on this date in 1968, James Earl Ray, alleged assassin of Dr. Martin Luther King Jr., was captured at a London airport and was later convicted of murdering Dr. King at the Lorraine Motel in Memphis, Tennessee, which is now home of the National Civil Rights Museum. Well, there you have it. That's a look. That's a reflection of today in African-American history. I call it Black Facts. And I always remind you, if you don't know your history, you're doomed to allow it to repeat itself. And in some cases, you won't realize just how powerful you can become. It's your early morning praise party. I am Sherry Mackey.
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0: 940 WYLD. Pastor Donnie McClurkin, speak to my heart on the party. Your early morning praise party with me, your girl, Sherry Mackey, on a marvelous Monday, a family day. And I'm asking the question, what would you do if you won
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1: When the enemy comes in like a flood, the Spirit of the Lord will raise up a standard against him. I see the enemy coming in like a flood in our houses, in our churches, in our families. But what I don't see is the standard. People of God, where's the standard at? We in a war, y'all. It's time to stand up.
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1: A now faith is a faith that you need now to do now what you need done now. It's a now faith. I want to call your attention to the book of Hebrews, the 11th chapter, and the first verse, Hebrews chapter 11. Hebrews 11 and 1. Amen? Amen. All right, in the book of Hebrews chapter 11 and verse 1, you will find these consecrated, holy, infallible, unadulterated truths. Hebrews 11 and 1, the Bible says, now faith is the substance of things hoped for. Now faith is the evidence of things not seen. Now faith is. Someone say, well, it's not a now there in the Greek. Okay, well, fine. Take it off. Because the word now means the time immediately before the present. Right now. Okay, now notice this. Move now out of the way. And let's read it. Faith is. See, you can't get around it. Is present tense. Like, I is here right now. Okay? I is here. Is present tense. When we deal with the Almighty God, we have to understand that God does not live in tomorrow. God lives in the eternality of nowism. In other words, God is present now. Now faith is. Is now. So a now faith is what is going to take now to move that mountain in your life. Amen. Now is what you need, which is what you need now. So the Lord is here and he is here right now. He is here to address and to meet your need right now. Now, faith is not going to be. Faith is. Faith only comes by one avenue, and that is by hearing, according to Romans chapter 10 and verse 17. So then, a concluding thought, faith cometh by hearing. Watch this. Hearing is present tense. Hear now. We had a local colloquialism a few years ago. It said like this, I heard that. You remember that? See, we've gone through so much, you know, I'm black and I'm proud. You know, we've gone through all that. What it is. Okay, see, we change it in the hood whenever we get ready to. So, you know, I heard that. That was real hot a couple of years ago, you know. And so I heard that. That means that at some point I heard that. That's not faith. You need to hear this. So faith comes by hearing. Hearing is present tense, first person singular, here now. So you cannot be here and get blessed and have your mind out of here. Because if you don't have your mind here, you can't hear here. So nothing in your life ought to be that important right now for you not to hear here now. Because there's a word in the house with your name on it. And you need to hear it here, and you need to hear it here now. So look at what the Apostle Paul writes in Hebrews chapter 11 and 1. Now faith is the substance or the blessed assurance of things hoped for. It's the evidence of things not seen. The strongest word for evidence is the word proof. How many of y'all believe that you are seated at God's right hand? How many of y'all believe to be absent from the body is to be present with the Lord? How many of y'all believe that the devil is a lie? Okay, so you're raising your hand because you believe the word, right? You know why you're responding to it? Because you are hearing what I'm saying now. And that's the way that it has to be the rest of your life. If you're ever going to get up out of the bottoms, if you're ever going to destroy confusion in your life, if you're ever going to annihilate and assassinate, eradicate and get rid of depression, You're going to have to operate on the word of God that you are hearing right now. See, it's not so much that we are waiting on the Lord, and it's a good thing to do, wait on the Lord and be of good courage, and he shall strengthen thine heart. Wait, I say, on the Lord. But the Lord told me that he's waiting on some of y'all. Come on now. See, the Lord is waiting on you to act on what you say you believe. Because faith without corresponding action is graveyard dead. So if a man say you have faith, show me your faith by your works. No, show me your faith without your works. If a man may say you have faith, then show me your faith without your works. And I will show you my faith by my works. Because faith without works, a corresponding action, is graveyard dead. So you say you want a car, but you never go to a car lot. So you say you want a house, but you're not even paying rent right where you are. Huh? So you say you want to get married, but your toenails keep cutting up everything you come by. I mean, you're going to have to put some legs to your faith if your faith is going to produce the God kind of results that you are requiring and reaching for in your own life. So you have to live with God in the eternality of nowism. Now, faith is the assurance of things hoped. Future is hope. Hope is future. I hope to be here to see my grandchildren get grown and have their children. I hope to be here tomorrow. I'm not here tomorrow. And Alan is just about 9 years old. But I still have hope. But now notice this. Hope is a goal setter. Faith enables you to reach what you hope for. And without faith, it is impossible to please God. And so God is so gracious until he give us the word telling us what to believe. He even tell us what to think. Think on the things that are lovely. Think on the things that are honest. Think on the things that are pure. Think on the things that are of good report. If there be any virtue, if there be any praise, then think on these things. Let not your heart be troubled. All that's word. Neither let it be afraid. If you believe in God, believe also in me. Being confident of this very thing, that he which hath begun a good work in you will perform what he started until the day of the rapture. Am I somewhere in the Bible? I will never leave you, and I will never forsake you. I will be with you. Thank you, Psalms 91. Even in trouble, and will deliver you and show you my salvation and will satisfy you with long life. See, when you are in a crunch and your back is up against the wall, you need to hear here. Come on now. You need to hear here. And what we call hear here now is what we call a rhema word. Now, I want you to stay with me. Because a rhema word means it's a word right now in season for whatever it is that I'm going through. And I need to tell you that for a child of God, it's always your season. Come on, help me up in here. For a child of God, it is always your season. Blessed is the man that walketh not in the counsel of the ungodly, nor standeth in the way of sinners. For his delight is in the law of the Lord. And in his law doth he meditate day and night. And he shall be like a tree planted by the rivers of water that bringeth forth his fruit in his season. His leaf also shall not wither. And whatsoever the godly man or woman does, it shall prosper. But the ungodly are not so. So if you're a child of God, you're supposed to always be moving in your season. Come on, I need some help up in it. You need to always, whatever and wherever you are, it's always your season. Because you know why? Because now faith is. So if faith is now, it's my season now. I'm never out of my season because I'm walking. You know what it means to walk by faith? It means to be moving in time, holding the hand of a God that's eternal. And we know that all things work together for good to them that love God and to those who are the called according to his purpose. You may not understand why you're going through this. You may not understand why this is happening to you, but I've come to this sacred desk to tell you that it's all good. And see, you being a high priest over your own confession, you have to confess with your own mouth, it's all good. See, because the devil would take your circumstance and run you crazy with it. Anybody here know what I'm talking about? Don't you spend another moment trying to figure out what happened. Just move by faith, and for your good. Because God has a purpose. I like this. And God has a plan. And God told me to tell you, I will perfect that which concerns you. Not somebody else. So you don't have to understand it right now. But if you got faith, you will understand it. And you can understand it. And you can understand it right now. For the sake of sounding redundant or contradictory. Let me show you something. If you're a child of God. And you're going through something right now. It is designed with you in mind to bring you to spiritual maturation. To mature you so that you can handle the king's business. I need some help up in here. When I was a child, Paul said, I spake as a child. I thought as a child. I understood as a child. But now that I've become a man in the things of God, I put away childish things. I no longer lie awake all night worried about what tomorrow's going to bring. I'm full of faith. I say what's going to happen on tomorrow. Because the miracle is in my mouth. I say what the deal is going to be. Because whatever I say is what I'm going to have. Whosoever shall say to this mountain, be thou removed and be thou cast into the sea, and shall not doubt in his heart, but shall believe that those things which he say, shall come to pass. He shall have whatsoever he say. Let the weak say. Let the poor say. If you're going to have it, you got to say it. And then you got to put some legs to what you say you believe. Because faith without corresponding action is Zion Rest Cemetery dead. Now, faith is. It's always my season. I'm healed right now. I'm blessed in the city. I'm blessed in the field. I'm blessed when I come, and I'm blessed when I go. It's always my season. My season is never out. My season is always in. You know why my season is always in? Because I said so. If I look at my circumstances to make a value judgment based upon my circumstances, then I'm going to be inundated by my circumstances and start talking crazy like the folk around me. You see, out yonder in the wilderness, when the children of Israel were moving out yonder and Moses was trying to lead them folk, and he had two warriors with him, Joshua and Caleb. Oh, yes, my Lord. Then you had Korah, Dathan, and Abiram. Korah, Dathan, and Abiram kept throwing stuff out there to try to get the children of Israel to go where? Back to Egypt. But not Joshua. There's some of y'all right now trying to go back. You don't need to go back. Because ain't nothing back there but heartache and pain. There's nothing back there but depression and bad feelings. There's nothing back there but sleepless nights. You don't have nothing to go back to that's going to bless you. That's why you're up here. And God told Moses to speak to the children of Israel and tell them that God said, and I'm telling you today what God said. God said, go forward. Huh? And guess what he did not say? He did not say, tell me the reason you cannot. He made a highway in the wilderness. Oh, help me now. I say God made a highway out of no way when they needed a highway. God opened up the Red Sea. You're going to always have somebody in your life that wants you to go backwards. But God told me to tell you today, to hell with all that. Just go forward. Just go forward, and we walk by faith and not by sight. Let me see if I can rephrase that. We walk by the word and not by what we think. We walk by what's spoken. We walk by what's written. And we don't walk by what we feel. Now you need to really get this, because what happens in the process is this. Abraham did not consider his own body, now dead, neither yet the dead. deadness of Sarah's womb. He didn't look at the way that Sarah was cutting up to see whether or not he was going to pray and trust God. See, when you start looking at what's in your bank account and you're bound by what's in your bank account, then you're bound. Now, I'm not saying go write no faith checks because ain't no such thing. But you have to see yourself out of debt. You have to see yourself beyond this present dilemma. You have to see yourself moving where God has called you to be. And you must not look at your situation and say, I'm not going to be able to do this. No, I can do all things through Christ which strengthens me. Am I right about it? I can call what is ain't and what ain't is, and I can get God to watch over his word and make it happen. If I got faith to believe it, if I got faith to say it, then ain't no power on earth can stop that from happening. Ephesians 3:20 makes that perfectly clear. Now to him who is able to do exceedingly abundantly above all that you ask, that's prayer, or think, that's meditation, according to the power, that's the Holy Ghost, that's inside of you. So if you're living a mediocre life and you're born again, it's your fault. If you're depressed every day, it's your fault. If mama getting on your nerves, it's your fault. God is able. I say God is able. And God has enabled every one of you to do exceedingly abundantly above all that you ask. That's prayer. Everyone that asks receives. Everyone that seeks finds. Everyone that knocks, the door shall be open. God is able. I say God is able. He's able to do exceedingly abundantly above all that you ask or think. But check this out. It's only going to happen according to the power that's at work in you. See, now watch this. It takes power to move a mountain. It takes power to love your enemies. It takes power to love yourself. It takes power to forgive those that persecute you. It takes power to pray for those that despitefully use you. I know that takes some power right there. It takes power, and the Holy Ghost has given you, and the Holy Ghost is the power that's at work in you. Somebody tell the Lord thank you. So Korah, Dathan, and Abiram always wanted the children of Israel to turn around and go back to Egypt. Wanted to remind them of how sweet the music was with Al Green and how sweet the music was with the Temptations and how sweet it was with Luther. Oh, I done struck a nerve up in here. But don't run up here, baby. Save yourself. Didn't Paul say forgetting those things which are behind and reaching forth unto those things which are before? But watch this. I press toward the mark for the prize of the high calling of God that's in Christ Jesus. The Lord called you up to a higher life, not down to a lower life. The Lord called you into prosperity and to deliver you out of poverty. The Lord called you into joy to destroy the spirit of heaviness. Somebody tell the Lord thank you. Korah's family went down into hell because they stood against the man of God and stood against what God wanted for them. Let me tell you something about the Lord. The Lord has never told a man nowhere. It's not in this Bible. And even if it's not in here, we ought to have confidence in God, knowing that God has never told any man anything to do that's going to hurt him. It's not in God. God is love. So whatever the Lord tells you to do, you do that and you're going to find success in it. You know why? Because you're anointed to succeed. The Holy Ghost on you is what's going to propel you into the next dimension. And see, we're living in a world now where mediocrity seemed to be the order of the day. And a lot of God's people, like the children of Israel, were out there murmuring in the wilderness. And that's why them jokers went in the wilderness out there. They were murmuring. They had the wrong attitude. They did not have the right words in their mouth. They spoke against God's leadership. They were confident to go back to Egypt. They did not want to move on. They were afraid of tomorrow. They were afraid of Pharaoh's army. They were afraid to succeed. And we're living in a day now where people use fear to keep themselves in bondage. And they got a mouth full of what if. What if I open a business and it doesn't succeed? Well, heck, what if it does? But I tell you one thing, it won't, because you don't believe it will. See, faith is now, and now faith is the evidence. Faith is the substance of things hoped for and the evidence of things not seen. This is a bow dollar. I'm from the old school. That's the head right there. That's the head on the bow dollar. That's the tail right there on the bow dollar. You got the Statue of Liberty on the front. You got the American Eagle on the back. Okay? Now watch this. Faith and belief, they're the same coin, but different sides. See, the devil's, it ain't just enough to believe, because the word said that the devils believe. But can't a one of them get saved? I need some help in here. You see, just tell me, I believe the Bible, and you're not a tither, you don't believe it. It's the same coin, but different sides. So then what is belief? Belief is believing. What is faith? Faith is acting on what you say you believe. That's what makes it complete. If Jesus Christ asked a man in this church to give him $20, it's because the man ain't got enough. Come on, I need some help right here. It's because the man or the woman doesn't have enough, and the Lord is trying to get something to you, not something from you. See, we lose God in our lives through obedience and doing what he told us to do. Then the power of God shows up and create manifested miracles. So we're dealing with a now God, which is speaking right now, and dealing with a now faith. Now faith is not going to be. You need faith right now for whatever it is you're facing. You need faith right now. Now, if you have faith as a grain of mustard seed, you shall say. Hey, hesitate right there. Can anybody in here tell me why a monkey jumps up in the middle of the air and hesitate for 30 seconds? Because he want to show his tail. Can I get any witnesses in here? So don't monkey around with this. That's the moral of the story. Don't monkey with this. If you have faith as a grain of mustard seed, not the size, you shall say unto this mountain, unto this sickness, unto this depression, unto this weariness, you shall say unto this mountain, unto this bankruptcy, unto this not having enough. You shall say unto this mountain. You know what the Lord is saying? Ain't nothing going to change in your life until you start saying the right stuff. If you say to this mountain, be thou removed and be thou cast into the sea, and shall not doubt in your heart, and shall not doubt in your spirit, and shall not doubt in your heart, but believe that those things which you say shall come to pass, you shall have whatsoever you say. So you know what that tells me? The miracle is in my mouth. My prosperity is in my mouth. My being whole is in my mouth. My having peace and joy and love is in my mouth. Because what? I'm going to have whatever I say. Give God some praise. So now faith is. Now watch this. The reason that some of you all are stuck like a chuck is because you're waiting to see it to believe it. You're waiting to see it. Then you want to run up here and waste the church time talking about what the Lord has done. But you know what? It's not really a waste of time. We'll suffer along with you. But what I'm saying is this. You have to do like David. You have to believe to see the goodness of the Lord in the land of the living. I'm scared of some of y'all. You see the devil in everything. God, there ain't nothing but the devil. Yeah, that ain't nothing but the devil. There ain't nothing but the devil. Why you all, you know what? Whatever you look at continually, you're going to start looking like. We need to look for the hand of the Lord. Stay with me now. So you don't have to understand it to believe it. You have to hear it to believe it. Then you have to act upon it in order to see it. You got that? So if you just say you believe and you have no corresponding action, then you're not going to have manifested blessings because you're just talking. Had a young man testify in the West a few moments ago about being in college at Xavier University down there in New Orleans. And he's only 19 years old. And in the message this morning that I preached in the West, basically the same message, I was talking about if a man needs a car, heck, sooner or later, you're going to have to go to the car lot. You wouldn't want it to come through the roof, which... So at some point, you have to go to the car lot, right? If you want a better house, at some point, you got to go to a real estate agent or either ride the hood, get out of hood, ride where the grass is thick over yonder, and check it out. Am I right about it? So the young man talked about him going to the car lot, and he had already told the Lord the kind of car he wanted, had already put it out there, and the Lord blessed him with it, 19 years old, and he got a car. Then he wanted housing because he had to move out of the dorm where he was and how he went. And how the Lord blessed him to live uptown where they have real water fountains, just big old water fountain, just water bubbling out of the rock. And he's living up in there. And they gave, and he put the application in and they gave him, you know, the apartment. And he's only 19 years old. See, faith without works is dead. So how long are you going to come to church and do nothing? Come in here all burdened down, didn't want to come, but out of whatever attitude or whatever, finally came. And so now you're up in here and, you know, you got all this stuff going on in your head. And the problem is you have no faith, because if you had faith, you'd speak to that mountain. I don't know about you, but I am not going to live a depressing life. I'm not going to do it. And I'm not going to live in fear. And I'm not going to live in poverty. And I'm not going to live needing a bath. So what we come to is this. And I want to show you how this... See, let me... Hey! God done already done in your life everything that needs to get done. You listen up in here. God has already done in your life everything that needs to be done. Why? I got scripture on that. Can I give it to you? God has already...
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1: 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Happy Monday to you and yours. 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
1: She is the rose of gospel, Dorinda Clark Cole. I'm taking everything back that he stole from me, that old devil. I want it back. I'm Tracy Bethay. Glad to be in your company. Here's music from Ty Tribbett and

0: justly. We live in freely justly.
1: Hallelujah 940 WYLD. It's All Right to Get Your Praise On. That is the latest single from Ty Tribbett. It's called Holy You. And congratulations to Ty Tribbett. This song, yeah, up on the charts. How far up, Tracy? Number one. Congratulations, Ty Tribbett. A beautifully blessed Monday to you and yours. I'm Tracy Bethay. Glad to be in your company. How was your weekend? Did you have a good time at church yesterday? Did the choir praise in the choir stand? Did Pastor preach well? Gave you some energy and motivation to make it through this week. That's a great thing. Yep, we're back in the saddle at work. And I've got great gospel music to enhance your day and more chances at $2,500. I'm talking from L.A. to New York. Your American adventure could start with $2,500. So be sure that you listen up. Yep, this week, Monday through Friday, four times a day, 8 a.m., 11 a.m., 2 p.m., and 5 p.m. You'll hear a keyword around the top of those hours. And when you do, enter it on this station's website for your chance to win $2,500 to create your own American adventure. Where do you want to go? Talk back to me on the talk back mic, all right? Put your little red microphone and start talking so we can find out where you would like to head this summer.
2: ISO boom. What?
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3: Come on, everybody. Put your hands in God.

Hallelujah 940 WYLD. Ah, that's music from the legendary Christian Ayers. It's time to stand up. I'm Tracy Bethay. Happy Monday to you. Still to come, Jonathan McReynolds. Here is the Prince of Gospel, John P. Key, and Jesus is real.

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1: Oh God, we thank you, Lord, and we bless your holy name that you still love us in spite of us. You look beyond our faults, Lord, and you see every one of our needs, and for that we say thank you. That's music from Jonathan McReynolds along with Jamal Roberts and Steel. I'm Tracy Bethay, glad to be back with you. Yeah, beautiful work day Monday, had a great weekend, and we're back with more chances at $2,500. Yeah, for you to get away, go and see some amazing places in the U.S. of A. Let's go to the talkback feature. Where would you like to go?
2: I win the $2,500. I would like to take my wife to St. Louis to see her best friend who has been sick. Just had about four strokes.
1: Jesus.
2: And we want to go see her.
1: Wow.
2: God bless you. God. I love the station.
1: Oh, thank you so much. We thank you for listening, and we pray that the music and the messages will continue to uplift and inspire you as you find way, make way to use this $2,500 to get to your wife's friend. What a blessing. That's what I'm talking about. I'm not going on a trip to have fun. I want to take my wife to see her friend that's ill. That's love. That's what I'm talking about. Well, keep listening. We do it Monday through Friday. We give you four chances a day. 8 a.m., 11 a.m., 2 p.m., and 5 p.m. You'll hear a keyword around the top of the hour when you do enter it on the station's website for your chance at $2,500 to travel the U.S. of A. Go see a family member. Tell them to meet you somewhere and you're going to have a family reunion. Yeah, you could use it. Yeah, plenty of places, great parks to have family reunion or just to go visit them in their city. That's what we do. We're more than playing music, y'all. We're about meeting the needs of our listeners. Praise God. 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Darwin Hobbs, Marvin Sapp, CC Winans, and PJ Morton, all coming up.
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Hey, I'm Tracy Bethay, and tomorrow morning at 7:45, let's get happy with Sherry Mackey. 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Never would.

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Hallelujah 940 WYLD. I love that song. The Potter's House Mass Choir, Bishop T.D. Jakes. Let's just praise the Lord. He's worthy. I'm Tracy Bethea. Happy Monday to you and yours. Here's P.J. Morton with Mercy.

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1: Oh, that's Micah Stampley and Take My Life. Happy Monday to you and yours. I'm Tracy Bethay, delighted to be in your company. We've got praise in the choir stand from Brent Jones on the way. Here's a classic from Edwin Hawkins, and God will take good care of you.

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1: The legendary Canton Spirituals, that's for you, Steve, in Monticello, Mississippi. He likes the Cantons. It's time to clean up. I'm Tracy Bethay. We've got the gospel truth and gospel news, honey, coming up next. But first, it's Nia Allen and Lord.

0: Wild for Jesus with Hallelujah 940 AM WYLD. Today in the Gospel Truth and Gospel News, honey, Tequila Music Group is proud to announce that they have added nationally recognized worship leader Stephen Hurd to their roster of new artists in anticipation for his upcoming new album set to be released in the next few months. Hurd, who is widely recognized for his hit songs, including the praise and worship anthem Zion is Calling, Let It Rise, and the choir anthem known around the world, Revelations 19 and 1. Well, he signed to Bishop Paul S. Morton's label, Tequila Music Group. And Bishop P.J. Morton says, listen, we don't just call him Stephen Hurd, we call him the great Stephen Hurd. We are so excited to welcome him to the Tequila family. Tequila Music Group has been making major headway with their most recent release of Bishop Morton's Fall in the Midst 50-year celebration album with the Greater St. Stephen's Reunion Choir. You can expect Reverend Stephen Hurd's new project to be released this summer. I'm Tracy Bethay, and that's a look at the Gospel Truth and Gospel News, honey.
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0: Hallelujah 940 WYLD, music of power and praise.
1: We briefly talked the other day. That's Erica Campbell with Trust and Obey. You know, Erica is in the acting business. Yeah, she's in an amazing new film, seductive film on Lifetime. I'm like, okay, Erica Campbell, yeah. Come on, Erica. Got her acting skills going on. I'm Tracy Bethay. Tamla Mann is on the way. Here's the Reverend Al Green, and the Lord will make a way somehow.

0: I will live.
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2: That's music from our sister girl, Tamla Mann. And yes, you've got to will yourself to live, breathe, and fight. I'm Tracy Bethay, glad to be in your company on this Monday, and so excited to be able to bless our listeners in so many ways. You know that we are celebrating America's 250th birthday, but the prize goes to you. Yeah, $2,500, your chance to explore America. And, you know, I asked the question, where would you like to go?
3: I would love to go see President Barack Obama's museum in Chicago, Illinois. I would love to go if I win the money. Thank you so much. Thank you so much. God bless. This is Dorothy Jordan.
2: Come on here, Mother Dorothy Jordan. And Miss Jordan, Mother Jordan, she says she wants to go to Chicago. That's the place she needs to be to check out the Obama Center. And let me tell you this, Mother Jordan, the Obama Foundation, they provided a sneak peek inside the Obama Presidential Center in Jackson Park, showcasing the museum's towers and the American milestones. They said that they are set to welcome up to 1 million visitors per year. People are so excited and calling and getting their schools to travel, and people just want to come and be a part of it. They're already expecting from just the research and people reaching out to them, 1 million visitors per year, 5 floors, wow, 19.3-acre campus, including a museum, public spaces, a library branch. Ooh, you got to put on your walking shoes, Mother Dorothy, for this one. But I think it's going to be worth every step. Wow. And it also has a floor highlighting the Obama's achievements and encouraging visitors to find their own path to create change. I love it. Yep, $2,500 could get you to Chicago from Dallas, Mother Dorothy. So keep listening for your chance to win. On the way, we got more of your favorite gospel hits, God's Property, Hezekiah Walker, Javonte Patton, and Josh Copeland.
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1: and all your friends and loved ones,
0: they're nowhere to be found,
1: are nowhere to
0: remember, be remember, found. Remember, there is a friend,
1: remember, there's a friend, Jesus.
0: Oh, I love him, I love him.
1: Who will wipe your tears away?
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0: this is all you have to do.

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He loves you.

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Hey, it's Tracy Bethea, and tune in tomorrow morning at 7:15 as Sherry Mackey brings you the morning prayer. 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

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It's music from Judith Christie McAllister, like the dew in the morning, gently rest upon my heart. I'm Tracy Bethay, glad to be in your company. Here's Josh Copeland and Nobody But Jesus.

0: Hallelujah 940 WYLD, your inspiration station. That's Josh Copeland and nobody but Jesus. I'm Tracy Bethay, delighted to be in your company on this beautiful Monday. It is the 8th day of June, and we've got some birthdays to celebrate. A very special happy birthday to Miss Doris Bolden. Happy birthday to you. Love you, love you, love you. Listen, Brian Scott, Ty Scott Records, celebrating a birthday on today. Pastor Timothy Bailey, happy birthday to you. Lena Martin is celebrating on today. LaTanya Sally, happy birthday. Andre Brooks is celebrating on today along with Marshelia Hill. Jerome Mitchell is celebrating along with Nicole Hayward. Mike Jones, that's Tina Jones' husband, he celebrates on today. A special happy birthday to my brother B. Chase Williams. Happy birthday to you. Jesse Johnson is celebrating on today. And Christine Young. Maybe you've got a birthday or an anniversary on today. Listen, we just want to say blessings to you.
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Hallelujah, 9:40 a.m. That's music from Donald Lawrence featuring Sherry Jones Moffat. You know, sometimes you got to encourage yourself. I'm Tracy Bethay, glad to be in your company. And still to come, Lisa Noel Smith and the Brown Singers with Promises. Let's go back to the mid-'80s. Here's music from the Winans, and the question is...

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Hey, it's Tracy Bethay, and wake up tomorrow morning with Sherry Mackey. She has just what you need to start your day off right here on WYLD AM 940, Music of Power and Praise.

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1: I tell you, nobody does it like your favorite gospel station, the Salem Bible Church Choir, and I am the way. Tracy Bethay with you on this beautiful Monday. Here's James Fortune in the room.

0: Hallelujah 940 WYLD. And that is music from James Fortune and In the Room. Congratulations, James. Got a number one hit, as you always do. Congratulations to you. I'm Tracy Bethea. I want to thank you so much for hanging out with me on today. Listen, I pray that something was said or played to uplift your spirits, keep you happy and smiling just to make it through this day. Before we get out of here, how about we wind down from work? Today's inspirational quote says, you miss 100% of the shots you don't take. Yeah. In this life, you are going to have to have faith and take some risk. Yeah. Life is really about risk taking. You're not sure, but you gotta have the faith and believe that it could, that it can, that it will. You miss 100% of the shots if you don't take them. Get up. Try it. Try it one more time. How about that? Let that minister to your hearts, and thanks so much for listening. Now, don't forget, coming up during the 5 o'clock hour, it's another chance for you to get hold of this $2,500 to take a vacation here in the U.S. of A. Yeah, nobody does it like your favorite gospel station.
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10: 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And I happen to have a good game, having 42 in the playoffs, bro.
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10: 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It comes out. 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
1: Good afternoon, it's Sonya Blakey. We've entered into our second week of June. Every day is going by too fast. I'm trying to keep up. Coming up, we got Jonathan McReynolds still. We're going to do some Fred Hammond, They That Wait. Right now, Reed Stoppel Choir, I Am Blessed.

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Song says it's good to be alive, but it's best to live. 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
1: Coming up, we got Ricky Dillon, Open My Eyes, Corinne Hawthorne, Look at God, and Tonya Blakey. Are you happy like I am? It's Monday, I know, but we still got a reason.
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1: What God promised me, it is for me. 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
1: 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Right now, new music from Ty Trippett. It's called Holy You.

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I hope you caught that cash keyword at the top of the hour. You could win $2,500 this hour. I'm Sonya Blakey, just ahead, Tamela Mann, Live, Breathe, Fight, Dwayne Woods, Let Go. Right now, Dinah McCurkin with Stand.

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1: 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It's Sonya Blakey. Also coming up, we get praise in the choir stand. Here's Vivi and CeCe Winans with a classic, Addictive Love.

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If Rance Adams here, he say, I need you to work it out. Work it out. Just wait.

Hallelujah, 940 WYLD. Sounds like the church I had on Sunday. It was so churchy, too. I love the choirs. Right now, new music for PJ Morton, Mercy.

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1: and all your friends and loved ones,
0: they're nowhere to be found.
1: Are nowhere to
0: remember, remember, remember, there is a friend.
1: Remember, there's a friend in Jesus.
0: Oh, I love him, I love him.
1: Who will wipe your tears away?
0: I know he will. And if
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